tell yourself it's never too late, that there'll always be a chance. That thin layer of romance as you dig down deeper into that grave. Tired of being brave for the new wave, and it's tough, I know. Endless the healing, I told you so, it's relentless. So you take it back to the start, when your heart beat faster and your eyes glowed wide. No worries, no fear, just pride. Remembering those nights that didn't stop for days, swearing to stick together for always. Breakfast without sleep, then going again. Every conversation, life affirming. 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

0: leaving you broke. 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
1: Good for you though.
0: It's hard to get out of bed when there's glue traps behind the stove. 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
2: Stretch rose. A little, take a little more. Stretch a little, take a little more. Down today. Put a little something on it.
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0: 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Black derby, not Nate Dogg with the pinstripe. Step light, bay rum in the air, there's a word for that. I'ma yearn it back, stretch a little, take this. A little more. Tickets at the door, stretch a little, take a little more. Tickets at the door, down today. I did it, mama. I did it, papa. You wear the longest hat, 1,000,000,000 spots. Rolling stone moss, don't touch me like soap on white folks' legs when they wash. Or a colored kente cloth. With some pajamas, Da Vinci core. These thugs sound like pumpkin spice 50 pours. 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Nothing new, tears shed for the bucket of tools. So fucking can't be stuck in Utru. Zigzag, zigging business as usual. 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
1: What I expected him to be actually was to be a militant in the line of Malcolm X or Martin Luther King or that guy Garvey. And he was none of these things. He was simply a quiet, very conservative intellectual. And he fitted in very well. He got along very well with everybody there. And never quite understood why I was having problems. Why I was smoking dope, why I was...
2: Always 001, siamo sempre qui, regola the city. Stavo portafoglio PMG, se c'è no, sempre qui, vai.

The weekend has landed. 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I've got 48 hours off from the world, man. I'm going to blow steam out of my head like a screaming kettle. I'm going to talk cod shit to strangers all night. I'm going to lose the plot on the dance floor. The free radicals inside me are freaking, man. Tonight I'm Gyp Travolta. I'm Peter Popper. I'm going to Never Neverland with my chosen family, man. 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Anything could happen tonight, you know? This could be the best night of my life. I've got 73 quid in my back burner. 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Yeah!

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I'll give you that, because most men ain't man enough to do what you did.

0: What is DNA?
1: How old is the Earth?
0: What's holding me back?
1: Are we all from the same tree?
0: Why is science so confusing?
1: How many women can I lie with?
0: Can I pay money and have all of life's answers?
2: Yes.
3: Yes.
2: Yes.
0: We speak 160 languages on 6 continents, including Antarctica.
2: Kiflam.
0: We are the Epsilon.

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People got worried. They began to try.

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The great flood of Tupelo, Mississippi. It happened one evening, one Friday evening, a long time ago. It rained, it started raining. The people of Tupelo were out on the farm gathering their harvest. A dark cloud rolled way back in Tupelo, Mississippi. Wasn't that a mighty time? Wasn't that a mighty time? Wasn't that a mighty time? A mighty time that he

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A little town called Tupelo, Mississippi. I'll never forget it. And I know you won't either.

The reality show that out-realities all other reality shows is coming back for another season, Waning with the Stars. See ordinary contestants paired with Death Wish drug-addled celebrities to see who hits the skids first and how far they slide. Watch as fans hang with fading 90s boy band star Trent Thompson as he embarks on his new career in entertainment, male stripper and personal escort. Rock bottom rocks! Waning with the Stars, a new season coming soon on Weasel.

0: great, man.
1: The degree to which one seeks order, then, is the degree to which one seeks death. And all those seeking life will unite and stand against it.

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Then the kids would go to school. 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No, it wouldn't be the first one. And he was so surprised to find out that I had never been before. And I wouldn't take Mr. Big Shot either. Have another drink, girl. But the one that I would want to keep, I know who that would be. The one who first took me during my time that I was hurting. No, I said, we gotta wait. But he touched me, oh, so gentle. 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

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Trialing a kit on the subway in the snow. The keys player's fingers homesick for cityscapes. Maraca wrists, clap stack, duct taped instruments. The message as the medium. Everything is practice for stopping bullets, blossoming heartbeats, freedom music. While the Republicoons and the Democrazies argue the complexion of money, we float between classes and corners, from caviar to canned beans. E minor is a relative of G major. They family. In sound check, we split the difference, just a tad of reverb, EQ the wedge, living upright in the basement, a backwards world music that wrinkles time, reporting live from the poet's eye, hand-me-down sounds found by an ear to the underground, shedding off-the-cuff poems on napkins using hotel pens, a language in my mouth, juggling rotten wisdom teeth, fluorescent folk singing the scab of running scales, a sore throat at the merch table, selling seashells that carry the sound of slave ships docked by the seashore. When your address is your suitcase, the only religion is the show must go on. I want my bread.

0: Now looky here. 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
1: Yonkers?
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0: All'orologio atomico di Radio Ciroma sono le ore 12 e 39 minuti.
1: Caution. This is side 2 of the official National Lampoon stereo test and demonstration record. If you did not pass the final test on side 1, do not, I repeat, do not proceed to the first test on side 2. Go back and take the final test on side 1 again, and do not return to side 2 until you are able to pass it.

0: don't like the dark. 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I'm just stuck here! 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My friends and I just had a run-in with these really disgusting people. You might have heard of them, the Fratellis. Well, we found our hideout. And could you please, please take me to the sheriff's station? I can describe all three of them.
1: Bimbo dagli occhi vieni de Mario. Mamma.

beyond your wildest imagination with the man beyond bionics. 6 million light years beyond believability. 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

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Thank you. Thank you very much. Now I'm going to get a good job for you, ladies and gentlemen. I'm going to get you another one-man shoe. One-man shoe. One-man shoe. To talk about tutto da su. 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Thank you. Thank you. Now I'm going to get just exactly what I can say just now. I'm going to get just you and I'm going to get just for you, ladies and gentlemen. And now I'm going to get just now. You know. Now. Yes, I'm gonna get you exactly what I gotta say. You're just with men are gonna get you. I can, you know. You, oh my God, you know. Oh wow. Oh wow. Oh forget it. Oh my God, you know. Oh boy. Oh boy. Oh boy. Oh boy. Muy boy. Paese tuo. Now, I gotta get just, you know, get just in the street was a friend of mine, you know, I gotta get just, you know what I mean? Yes, you know what I mean. Yes, you know what I mean. Yes, you know what I mean.

0: man, and a yes is what I mean. Yes, the yes is what I mean.
1: Now I'm going to just exactly what just with me, and I'm going to sing just for you, and I'm going to get what?
0: Quello di che?

0: Is this weed?
1: What?
0: You got a prescription for this?
1: Yeah.
0: Where is that? Where's that?
1: It's
0: where?
1: I left it.
0: I take your ass, dear. You know that?
1: What?
0: For what? Look at this.
1: That's just not my cigarette.
0: This cigar weed.
1: Well, it looks like a cigarette.
0: You better have glaucoma.
1: I do.

Notice the traffic just keeps getting worse? Is your commute taking longer and longer because of traffic jams? It's not your fault. It's someone else's. Tired of watching people on the bus earn special privileges by traveling in a bus-only lane? You can vote to change the future of traffic in San Andreas. Vote yes on Proposition 602. By opening up the bus lanes and paving over train routes, you'll fly across town. People don't have a right to cheap transport. The Constitution is very clear on this. Remember, it's only a small step from mass transit to communism. Proposition 602. Vote yes. It's all about you.

0: we were told. We just heard you offer the apology for all the monsters of our times.
1: Is that correct?

0: stopped screaming.
1: Don't bother with the trace.
0: I won't be on long enough.
2: I have no plans to call on you if the world's more interesting with you in it.
1: So you take care now to extend me the same courtesy.
2: I do wish we could chat longer, but I'm having an old friend for dinner.

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0: grazie a voi e complimenti per il vostro lavoro e per la vostra informazione sempre attenta e puntuale.
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2: Completely exactly what Garth said. I can't believe it. It's like completely that way. Beverly Hills Jose, the best.

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Live for peace, live for love. 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

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Build a bridge, it's where the courage is. Build a bridge, it's where the courage is. 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

0: are an American, so default with pride. We will show you how. We'll help you solve your problem with the bank once and for all in a truly grand fashion. Mortgages should be illegal. They are certainly immoral. You are actually expected to pay more than a house is worth. You were probably tricked by lawmakers and clever salesmen who gave you money and expected you to pay it back to them slowly over time. Well, now you don't have to. 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Do you know how many homes meet a tragic end due to electrical malfunctions, improper storage of petroleum, mudslides, and other disasters? Well, let's just put it like this. There's about to be one more.
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